0: 97.3 Coast FM, Nelly, just a dream. I'm afraid not. I'm afraid this is reality. This is what you've woken up to. It's Nikki and DeMello, 97-minute music marathon in progress, and it will continue after 10.
1: Yes, and we will catch you for a Wednesday, just like that, a midweek edition already tomorrow.
0: Zipping along this week, isn't it? Enjoy your Tuesday. Enjoy the sunshine. We'll see you there.
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0: 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I'll
1: 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I used to believe-

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1: Hey, I'm Tessa Randello. A 47-year-old man has been remanded in custody for the alleged murder of his wife and two children. Police were called to the Sydney home last night with the woman and two boys found inside the home.
2: I'm a mom, so it's unbelievable.
1: Neighbour Heather speaking with 7 there. Call 1-800-RESPECT if this concerns you or someone you know. The federal government accepted 8 of the 9 recommendations in the interim report from the Royal Commission on Antisemitism. The one it didn't accept was about policing Jewish festivals, which it says is a matter for state governments. Briefly, the Albanese government has secured another 100 million litres of jet fuel from China and fertiliser from Brunei. And a great-grandmother will represent Australia at the Commonwealth Games for the first time in Glasgow. The 75-year-old vision-impaired lawn bowler Jackie Hudson has been selected as part of the Jackaroos squad.
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1: Tassie's father-son roles have been locked in as the AFL confirms the Devils' concessions ahead of its entry into the league. The team will be able to pre-select Tasmanian-based players ahead of their first 4 drafts, while they can get players eligible father-son if their Tassie-born dad played more than 100 AFL games in the first 10 drafts. And coach Sam Mitchell says Hawthorn's Tassie exit feels less like a fixture change and more like getting booted from home. The Hawks deal ends after 2027 despite a 25-year partnership.
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4: Kwinana Freeway northbound delays around Anchortel Road, then South Terrace into the city, and Freeway southbound Loftus Street out to South Terrace near Canning Highway. The Bilia Drive through to Anchortel Road, a little off and on Mandurah Road at the Forum and Allnut Street, Pinchara Road at Sutton Street to go to Dower Street and Lakes Road in Greenfields as well. And Olcos Road northbound at Casuarina Drive in Halls Head, 2 cars Mandurah Road south out at Paganoni Road in Golden Bay, NSW southbound from Dixon Road to Eleanor Drive in Rockingham, and Rockingham Road southbound through Naval Base and Kwinana Beach. If you spot anything else, call 9585 973. 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
8: 13 tonight, 22 and sunshine for Mandurah, Rockingham and Bunbury tomorrow, 25 degrees. In Perth, a little warmer. Thursday, chance of an afternoon shower, tops 21. Friday, it looks to be a little wet there too, tops of 19 degrees. Still warm-ish. 21 degrees in Mandurah right now. Rockingham, the same. Perth's on 22, 21 Pinjarra. It's 22 in Bunbury.
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queen. 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